0: can't stop the spirits when I need you. This life is more than just a read through.
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Leonard Music. No, I can't take one more step towards you, 'cause all that's waiting is regret.

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My blood is pumping, I can see the end is right in front of me. Don't

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2: Feeling like P. Diddy, grab my glasses, I'm out the door, I'm gonna hit this city. Before I leave, brush my teeth with a bottle of Jack, cause when I leave,

clear blue day. Watch the sunshine, I'll wait as I hold you near. Make you feel no signs of fear, but only treasure, the pleasure when we

out my message to you. As a matter of fact, I don't let nothing hold you back. If the scat man can do it, so can you. Everybody's saying that the scat man stutters, but does and never stutter when he sings. But what you don't know, I'm gonna tell you right now that the stutter and the scat is the same thing. Yo, I'm the scat man. Where's the scat man? I'm the scat man. Why should we be pleasing any politician reasons who would try to change the seasons if they could? The state of the condition insults my intuition and it only makes me

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As a matter of fact, I don't let nothing hold you back. If the scat man can do it, so can you. 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Well, I'm the professor, and all I can tell you is while you're still sleeping, the saints are still weeping, 'cause things you call dead haven't yet had the chance to be born. 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

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Beat that nick, but not the way that we play. Dogtown, Bloodbath, Ripcage.

I like silver breezes, the blue trees, a peaceful world that no one else knows. 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